0: about as well over here. It's going to be Mary Boy John 6333. Mary Boy John 6333.
1: 2003.

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3: 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They've been using the oxygen bottles, and their supply is just about out. They tried the emergency contact numbers, no answers. They're concerned they're going to be out of oxygen shortly. Cross Street Park Edge in Brody, 2007.

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0: Lee Center assist. 5528 Galley Road. 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Split off his chair. Needs assistance up. 2009.
1: Quarters, myself, 5'8", and 5'6", are also out of the headquarters.
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New York Raj, Mary Boy, Edward, 6736, MB 6736, New York Bay, Duven Street, Bill Turkmer.

Guru Street. This is Amy calling from 66. Seems that there's a full-sized Labradoodle barking for over an hour and a half. One of the area checked. Doesn't know if the dog's in danger or not. 2011.

0: going to be a negative for Herkimer. 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I'm waiting for Montgomery County to give me a call back.
1: Where is it?
0: 2011.

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0: Megan. Diabetic problem 7040 East Dover Road, West Leiden. Diabetic problem 7040 East Dover Road, being 87 male. Elevated blood sugar over 600. 13 T. Charles 3, 2014.
1: Fire Patrol, West Leiden.
0: West Leiden.
1: We got a full crew over here responding momentarily.
0: West Leiden acknowledging full crew responding momentarily, 2014.

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going to be Lesliana Thomas, 12-year-old female, Maselio, 5-year-old male, and then another 3-year-old.

a male screaming and punching things in the backyard there. It's from an anonymous caller. Possibly a Kyle, unknown last name. 20s, white male, last seen wearing shorts, no shirt. Caller said that there was a permits history there before for law enforcement, 2026.

can respond for a dispute, 200 North Levitt Street, apartment 417 at Liberty Gardens. The caller states that she's calling for you, Brenda, doesn't have a phone, states in the mails that buys drugs from her, came by, broke her window, mail on scene now arguing with them. Possibly a Tommy Telesco, unknown clothing, unknown age, white male. The reporting party says her brother is chasing him on foot by the 800 block, unknown of street, 2029.

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1: 26 South, headed towards Rome. We're still on scene at this moment.
0: Where are you?

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1: All right.
0: 2030. Ops 2, engine 5 to quarters.

going to be for 87 male, elevated blood sugar, reported at over 600, 2030.

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1: 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The ex changed the locks, and the daughter wants to get her stuff back. 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They're in a red Nissan Rogue and two other vehicles.

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0: Still at an event, 2015. 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
1: 2036.

Yeah, Lincoln Boy Adam 1788. Lincoln Boy Adam 1788. I'm in the parking lot of Waytown Plaza in front of Dollar Tree.

current unknown problem, 41 Parkside Court. Truck 1, unknown problem, 41 Parkside Court. The caller features a male down in front of a garage. Unknown problem. No law enforcement also dispatched. Cross Street Stores, Avenida Street, 2038.

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0: Danke schön. Frankfurt Center, Conkle EMS, 356 Dutch Hill Road, 87 male genital illness. Frankfurt Center, Conkle EMS, 356 Dutch Hill Road, for an 87 male genital illness, 2044.
1: Restore. For a gas drive off occurred approximately 2:00 ago. The suspect vehicle was a silver Chevy passenger car.
2: Proceeding route.
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2: AmCare acknowledged 7835 McKern Road, AmCare 8 responding.

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0: 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Tinkable episode. Vomiting. Floyd. Tinkable episode, 7835 McKern Road. With Amcare for 58 female. Tinkable episode. Vomiting. 31 C. Charles 1. 2049.
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2: 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Virtual 2, Amcare 8.

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0: 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I'm out with New York, Lincoln San Henry, 9013 New York, LSH 9013 Cadillac.
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0: Alabama, Adam Ocean Edward, 1 Young Tom Adam. 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
1: Perfect.
0: 3-0 correction. 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

unknown, area 1301 North Lake Street, Crossroads of Laurel, North Lake, and Williams. I have a 4-car MVA called in to United PD. Unknown on injuries 2102.

0: There's no MVA here. No injuries. Cancel the MS. Just a couple flat tires. We'll be all set.
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0: Received. 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
1: Copy. Morning, Canary. Oneida, was this a area check only?

0: Be out with King Robert Boyd 3412, KRB 3412. 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
1: 4-4.
2: 4-6.
0: The caller gave the address of 4190 Lot 3. I believe it's going to be the 4190 Lee Center Tabor Road. It's going to be Lot 3 on Amel Drive. Kevin's the caller. And a domestic with an Alan Myers, 39-year-old white male. It's a mother and son dispute at this time. They're sitting, he's out of control. Still trying to get further, Johnson.
2: 4-6, copy.
1: 4-4, copy.

0: We've got a response by four people right now, so we'll be getting them up there right away.
1: Appreciate it.
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1: 4-6, that was me.
0: I am on the line now, requesting another callback.
1: Yeah, I got my call.

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Beach Drive in Annsville. The caller gave 9439 Glenmore Road. Derek Schofield, the caller, states there's a 50s white male wearing a hoodie, possibly muck boots, and a hat, who's been banned from the property. The caller just seen him on his trail cam. The caller is standing by at that location, waiting to speak to officers. 2120.

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0: 94-50. We received a call from the jail sergeant regarding a suspicious activity over in the impound lot. The Zone 3 car is unavailable. Do you want me to just send Whitestown over there?
1: I'm here. What do you need?

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0: All right, 2120.

0: Route 49 ramp from Route 291. The caller had a tire that blew out. He's requesting law enforcement come assist, make sure he doesn't get in an accident.
1: Received the route from the Hartford, 121.
0: 21 driver.

0: Ready?
1: Go ahead, 4-6.
0: Arterial northbound just past Genesee Street. Lincoln Henry Mary 6934, LHM 6934, Gray Jeep.

0: caller is a John Pigman. Says that he hit a deer with a company tow truck. He's pulled off to the side. The deer is on the side.
1: 433 copies and all.

doing seizures near Albany and Blandina. Caller stating they're in the back of an auto shop that's believed to be a Seams Auto Repair at 714 Albany Street. They're not sure of the address they're actually at. 16 female on the ground having seizures. 2147.

0: Mary Henry Boy, 8071 New York, MHB 8071 Bowfire.
1: 2148.

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2: King Edward Nora, 976, KEN 9976, beyond Bridge Road, Lake Barrows, hello.

BZ7393, Nora Boy Zebra 7393, swerving all over road in between lines, southbound on 12, snow direction of travel, southbound on 12, passing Glass Factory, 2151.

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Was involved in a larceny at 5319 State Route 233 West Mellon. 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

0: Republic, reach out to Ilian, 135 Colonial Circle, 5 H's in Henry, 28 female allergic reaction, 2155.
1: Twenty-one fifty-six.

0: 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Repeat.
1: 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You ready?
0: Go ahead.
1: It's on a 68 Henderson Street with Lincoln Nora, Victor 2734, LNV 2734.
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0: In respect for suspicious activity at 712 West Embargo Street, there's a male of Tommy Telesco outside the caller's house. I believe that he was in an incident earlier with Liberty Gardens. He's told the caller that he was getting beat up by a group of individuals. The caller says that he also had a BB gun on him, but he doesn't see it on him. 2200. Hi, Gabby.
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1: Going to be en route to 8192 Kendall Road in Bluffville to retrieve this party cell phone. The homeowner is requesting a peace officer at that same address. Request the state police.
0: Copy.
1: 459, you can show me out.
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0: 470 Fremont difficulty breathing. It's a trailer response. That's 4. My name is Strider, mutually to Cortland County, 6812 West Kenny Road, Town of Kyler, Cross Street to 13 on Lincoln Road. 47-year-old female, difficult breathing, trailer response, 2209.
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1: I received. Where on 6th Ave was there an intersection?
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0: They're fighting on Seymour. Get some cars over there.
1: 5-8. Start towards Seymour. They're fighting. Squad plan, do we have an address or anything on Seymour?
0: UPD fighting.
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0: Cozy Facial Hair t-shirt that says Aftershock on the back.
1: Okay.
0: That party's also going to be wearing shorts.
1: Yep.

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1: Negative, they failed to notify me.
0: If you don't mind, just read us out, citizen, stop at this intersection. Attach all the TAC units.
1: Copy.

in court for seizures. That 88-year-old female, seizure activity, 12D David 02. There's originally two calls on it, one from the residence, one from the neighbor. Cross streets, Baker Ave stores, they have 2318.

her neighbor at that address called her panicking. There was a male that was trying to get into her residence, and her dogs scared them away. It occurred about 1:05 ago. White male, salt and pepper hair, black t-shirt, blue jeans, and a mustache, unknown direction of travel on foot.

TV station. From law enforcement, they're responding to that location. They're going to need evaluation for a subject with taser deployment prongs attached. 2220.

0: Confirm rescue 1 to Panther. Breathing problems. Swollen off of that street, Liberty Gardens apartment 813. For a 16 male, having difficulty breathing from rib injuries from a dispute. Law enforcement already responded earlier today for that altercation. Scene secure, 6 D David 2, 2223.
1: Three 813, AmCare 9 responding.
2: Rome, AmCare acknowledging, AmCare 9 responding, 2224.

North Lower Woods Road. Call her to Jackie, states that she needs the police ASAP. Her husband is on her way. Correction, her husband is on his way to that location. He just got out of jail and has an order of protection. It's going to be a black male, 52-year-old Stacy Snell, 2234.

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0: Via roof of our LEV entrance, this will process it. 442 is going to remain out of the vehicle.
1: Copy that, 2237.
2: Yeah, I mean, that case, I'm in the LEV for a DRE evaluation.

0: 36 North George. It's going to be New York 79136 North George. And a dually pickup.
1: All right, shift 2242.

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0: Northbound on 312 just past the subway. I'm out with New York. Lincoln Route Brandery 2164, New York LRH 2164, GMC, emergency status.
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0: zero on zero.
1: It's going to be suspended, not revoked.
0: That's affirmative. Just suspended.
1: See, thank you. I'll be out with them at this time.
0: 2245, East Shakir.
1: That'll be affirmative.
0: 245.
2: 04 Atlantic, so.

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0: 2249.

0: Frank, P as in Paul. 9848 Frank Paul. Operator is going to be the registered owner. Location is going to be the Grass River Boat Launch. It's going to be town of Madrid. If you could just note that field sobriety tests were conducted negative on the operator.
1: Here one.

0: 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We spoke to a Gary Jackson. Verify he works at Revere. He must have pocket dialed. 2251.
1: Copy.

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0: 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It'll be the parking garage nearby. Anonymous caller. Loud music being played as he drove by in his car. Passerby, 2253.
1: So I'm at the station, so I'm going to be doing a transport. You can close it out. I'll start getting passing.
0: Crazy.

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0: Number, we're going to be clear on the refusal.
1: Copy, I'm going to show you back in or show you returning.
0: 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We'll be available.
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0: I'm in front of 219 right now. Was the caller at 219?
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two suspects, a white male, biracial male, Adam Williams and Billy Wilcox, mid-30s, walking westbound on Green towards Lenox. Adam's wearing a white shirt, black pants. 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

0: 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Fire function, the smoker fired off a reset.
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Injury from an assault, 8889 Turn Road, the State Police Barracks, Lake Delta. AM care. Injury from an assault, 8889 Turn Road, the State Police Barracks. Before 8:30s male, elbow pain. 4, KM2, 2309.

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1: Received.

0: AAV5 Bingo. AAV5 2. I'm going to be clear from last. UT-50 is issued. It's going to be nav 43.2, no navigation lights, and also 40.7, no visual distress. Also, warnings issued for 40.3 and 40.2. I'll be clear.
1: Received at 2311. 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
3: 1-2-7-0.

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Said a week ago he ran from the police and the landlord doesn't want him there. He's believed to be on the scene now.

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1: Rob. Yeah, I'll be in Roswell as 59.
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2: 103. You guys respond to the area of George Street by the park for a suspicious smell causing issues in the neighborhood and calling for further.
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0: Field Sobriety 2317. 10, was that what you were going to call out to?
1: Yeah, it's firm. I was just calling out Field Sobriety 28.
0: Hey, 2317.

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0: 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It's a 21-year-old male asthma attack with no relief from the inhaler. Repeating to Big Moose, Old Forge, EMS, Camp Gorham, 265 Darch Lake Road. 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
0: 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Can you respond for a burglary at 174 Park Drive, Manor 1? Someone's trying to break into the caller's apartment. All the information we have right now, nothing further.
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0: Hang on, I'm in the area. Just confirming, did this call come from within the trailer park or one of the house on Kiwanis?
1: Call came from a Nicole residing at 8748 Kiwanis Road. She states it was her next door neighbor from 8750 Kiwanis.

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Ambulance 1, truck 1, overdose, 708 Mulberry Street, 1st floor. We're responding for a 21 female used a marijuana pen, now having abnormal breathing and reaction, 23 C Charles 02, Cross Street, Francis and Sunset. Law enforcement still being notified.

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2: I copy.
3: L. Lincoln, D. David, E. Edward, 4509. Lincoln, David, Edward, 4509. Location be Cool Street, Cooney Town Officer, Fulbert's Pond. Operator was asleep. Vehicle running. We'll advise further.
4: What was the numeric on the plate again?
3: It's going to be 4509. Lincoln, David, Edward, 4509.

Obars going to loop out Route 365 westbound on Spring Road, Route 365 westbound on Spring Road for gray SUV high rate of speed westbound on 365 New York Ridge, Mary Boy, Henry 7699, MBH 7699, 2359.

0: Copy. 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
0: Tyson, you're going to be closer. Called in from Saratoga County Sheriff's Office for 2287 Maple Road, 2287 Maple Road. Cross streets are Lucas and Lincoln. Concerned about a Kelly Taylor, 47-year-old female, who's sending a Robert Richard pictures as she's sitting on the side of the road with a handful of pills, threatening to take them. Unable to contact them with the two numbers provided. Unknown weapons at this time. Unknown drugs or intoxicants.

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0: 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Operator is registered owner. Just be advised, I did conduct field sobriety tests. 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
1: Received. 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I'll be clear. 257.
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0: 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AD 45, status check.

0: I'm going to be on a traffic stop at Black River Boulevard, Pleasant Ave, near registration, Lincoln or Lincoln 9707, LNL 9707, Black Nissan Altima.
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0: 5-0-4.
1: Being called Ave, close to this intersection, 7th. It's going to be Lincoln, Lincoln, Henry, 1183, LLH, 1183.
0: 0-12.

0: male that showed up as a Daniel Moore, black male, 20, unknown clothing. No weapons involved, unknown further, 013.
1: Three, copy.
2: 26, copy.

0: Russian wine, Amphir, Interstream of Domestic, 174 Park Drive Manor 1. Via mail, the head injury from a domestic is bleeding from the head. Suspect's going to be the adult son. Believe he left the residence. Unknown though where he is at this time. PD is en route, not on the scene. For B-Boy 2, 015.
1: Amphir acknowledges 174 Park Drive Manor 1, Amphir responding.
2: From Amphir acknowledging Amphir responding 015.

0: Boy Street. The caller said that there was a suspicious male wearing all black clothing. Came out of a wooded area with a bicycle and a rickshaw. He pretty well fell off his bike 3 times. He ran up to a house. He gave the address as 3230 Harding Boulevard. We don't have that address in our system. Harding and Parkway is the closest intersection. Very gentleman.
1: Okay.

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0: He changed his concern for welfare. I'll be all set. 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

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It's going to be a black Jeep. 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

0: Douglas County, cross street of Dutch Hill Road. Downser Road. Mobile ambulance, breathing problem, 6274. Stucky Road, in Lewis County, cross street of Dutch Hill Road and Donza Road. 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

Tone, Constableville Ambulance, Lewis County Search and Rescue. 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She is alert and able to talk. She is not breathing normally.

Desolate Mobile, EMS 316 South Washington. 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

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Okay, they went Suarez pregnancy issue. 1930, Manly Taylor Road. For a 22 female, it's conscious breathing. It's 8 weeks pregnant. It's also having difficulty breathing. 24 David 5, 114.

0: 441 and control.
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0: Yeah, I'm clear all day. Units from Hillsborough Road.
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Indian bus crash. They waited for an Indian accident with injury. As a ATV went off the road, an injury, however, repeating for a request to be response. I have 055 for son of Gravin ATV accident with injury. Caller says four-wheeler off the road. Walking around, however, unknown.

0: 4-0.
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0: 5-0-1.
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0: Department 1, College of Pedro. Started first as the EMS call for sister for possibly stroke symptoms, and then turned into an open line of arguing. Repeat and disconnected. 132.
1: 5012.

Westland Central IA County, back pain 6479 West Carter Road. Westland Central IA County, back pain 6479 West Carter Road. Across the lower Lawrence Street, Rutherford Road. For an 82 male, it's conscious and breathing. Had a recent back surgery. Is not alert. 5 David 1, 139.

Mike back paint, 6479 West Corner Road. 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Had a recent back surgery. It's not alert. By David 1, 135.

0: to the tomorrow. West Mountain Rescue Turnout, 144.
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The reporting party sent a picture of herself cutting her arm. 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
0: 827.
1: 27.
0: Control number 20.
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0: 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Besides, the state car is tied up at this time.

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0: 480.
1: 480.
0: 482.
1: 482.
0: 501.
1: 501.
0: 517.
1: 5 2 5 5 3 5 5 3 5 5 6 2 5 6 2 5 7 8 5 7 8
0: 6 3 7 6 2 7 1 2 1 2 3 5

I've reached the ministry. Ambulance 1, MHL Transport, 1323 Steven Street. Ambulance 1, MHL Transport, 1323 Steven Street, crosses of Hobart Street and Square Street. Law enforcement's on scene with a 21-year-old male requesting transport for 941-25 Adams 01-306.

0: below the parking garage, right near the entrance to the casino itself. 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
1: Three 21.
0: Unknown issue.
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0: 45 East Carter Road, 7245 East Carter Road. Clarence and Brian not on scene, saying that he can see through his Ring camera somebody near his garage. Unknown if it's a male or female, appears to be naked from the waist up, concerned about his 21-year-old daughter at home alone. Get your second car, 327.
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She spotted for a 2-month-old female, not conscious, not breathing. We're attempting CPR. Started law enforcement. 9 Edward 1 at 404.

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0: 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Spoke with a Larry, said he woke up accidentally, dialed 911, had no emergency, 419.
1: 15 again.

0: 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Getting more information, I'll search her second car, 424.
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1: Copy.

head in the direction of 111 South Main, 111 South Main, cross street to Lumber and Center. Caller to Janelle Jones. Is there the person continuing to ring her doorbell? They're covering up their face. 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I'll work up a backup.

0: 6-3, you're going to be closer. 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
1: En route.
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going to be at the Turning Stone, 5218 Patrick Road. Received a call from Nation PD there, stating they believe they have an intoxicated operator who struck another vehicle. It's going to be in the parking garage, second floor. Driver's going to be in a white 2014 Dodge Ram.

Ambulance 2, accidental overdose, 151 Grove Place. Ambulance 2, accidental overdose, 151 Grove Place, apartment 4, crosses of Steuben Street and Elm Street, for a 19-year-old female, stating she took too many ibuprofen, possibly due to an injury from the dentist. So 23 O Ocean 01, nurse now is requesting BLS transport 450.

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1: Richard, you can put me on the air.
0: Copy. In the area 451, do you want me to have 62 heads that way again?
2: Just 111.
0: Copy that. 451.

So Bridgewater Ambulance, Superson 530 Bull Road, Bridgewater. Fire Control Bridgewater Ambulance, sick person, 530 Bull Road. Fire Control Bridgewater Ambulance, sick person, 530 Bull Road, crossing South United States Route 20. PD found scene requesting medical for a 78-year-old male, 2659, 452.

0: Bridgewater Ambulance, 6th person, 530 Solo Road, crossing South United States Road 20. PD don't see you crossing my...
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0: RP, additional information that I'd provide you.
1: Easy, well, I'll head back over there.
0: Cabinet, sir, 506.

Her caller's not on scene. Requesting a welfare check of his girlfriend states that she's at a male's house and that she's crying, asking for an Uber. And every time our caller calls her, the male that she's over there with takes the phone and threatens our caller and then disconnects. Our caller is requesting a callback. Pfizer rate.

0: for your alarm. It's going to be the front door restaurant alarm. The alarm company said they spoke with the key holder. He was still requesting dispatch 528.
1: Okay.
2: So,

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0: Copy.

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Do you request for your response in the area 8090 Moose River Road, close cross and Spoonville Road, town of Lyonsville. Report of a tree down blocking the entire roadway. Fire is involved.

0: 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Verify the tire, please.
1: Merci, 15.

Well, I am still over across Cooper Road and Boonville Road. Report of a tree down blocking the entire roadway. Fire involved heating for Fort Line Fire, Boonville Fire. Have a request for you to respond in the area 8090 Moose River Road, close across Cooper Road and Boonville Road. Talent line is still. Report of a tree down blocking the roadway. Fire's involved.

0: 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Lincoln Frank Edwards 6754.
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1208 Skyler Street, 1208 Skyler. 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He won't tell us what happened. Figure to start there with.

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1: Two General Illness, 2420 Oneida Street. Ambulance 2, General Illness, 2420 Oneida Street, Brook Apartments, Apartment 219, for a 74-year-old male complaining of abdominal pain and issues with urination from his catheter. So 26 Adam 10, crosses of Marlboro Road and Georgian Court, 546.

River Road, Port Lydon. Boone Mill wires down 8090 Moose River Road, town of Port Lydon. From Lewis County, reporting wires down blocking the roadway. 547.

Boonville, Second Tones, Wires Down, 8090 Moose River Road, Town of Port Lyman. Boonville, Wires Down, 8090 Moose River Road. Boonville, Wires Down, 8090 Moose River Road, Town of Port Lyman. From Lewis County, there's a tree down blocking the roadway with wires down. 551.

1906 North George Street, 1606 North George Street. We have Mon call saying there was an injured brown or black Labrador retriever that had no collar. Today he was swimming in a pool at that location, 557.

0: internal injury, 8033 State Route 13, cross of Salzman Road and Echo Road. Responding for a 39-year-old male experiencing extreme back pain to barely move.
1: 559. Enter apology, enter 8 will be in with.
2: NVA, male with back pain.

0: overdose for prescription medication at this point, not a cardiac arrest. The ambulance is probably going to be gone before they arrive when we go to Wynn Hospital.
1: Reaching Deerfield 602. McConnell's acknowledging 602.

0: Well, disregard Bluesville, I'm just about on scene. I'll give you hands up there.
1: Bloomville's on the scene right now. I'll go talk to him.
2: Zero 316.

0: 3.
1: Deerfield Car 3, just to confirm, did you want PD to meet you or respond regarding this call?
2: Just to advise them if they're going to be able to respond. It's the ambulances are. Car 3, did you receive that?
1: Negative, Car 3, you cut out there. Can you repeat?
2: I was just advising, if you want to advise law enforcement, it's going to be a highly suspected overdose of prescription medication. Ambulance has already left the scene and route to the hospital. There's no one else here at the residence.
1: Receive, Deerfield, 605.

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Vermiconazole requesting an EMT to the scene. Regarding a 39-year-old male experiencing back pain, difficulty moving, 607.

0: 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AmCare, Rome Engine 1, injuries from a fault, 2005 Bedford Street, cross of 1st Street and Ridgewood. Correction, cross of 1st Street and Ridgewood Drive. Responding for a 79-year-old male who fell out of bed, stating he twisted his leg. 17A Adam 2, 60.
1: AmCare College and AmCare 8 will be handling AmCare 2, took the MVA.
0: Roman AmCare acknowledging AmCare 8, responding 60.

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3: 3, 6, 5.

brake light piece missing from the area of East Dominic Street, 1st Street. Blessing towards 6th Street. It ran a red light and almost struck another vehicle. I'm repeating, be on the lookout for a white and colored BMW has a missing piece of a rear brake light. Was last seen towards 6th Street. You know, ran a red light and almost struck another vehicle. Let me clear 6th.

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0: added to the units en route and on the scene at the NVA personal injury 8033, State Route 13. Be advised from Mercy Flight, due to weather, a helicopter is declining. 613.
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0: location, Edwards Mutual Aid, chest pain, 8971 Donnelly Road. Fire Patrol Bridgewater notification, Edwards Mutual Aid, chest pain, 8971 Donnelly Road, cross of State Route 20 and White Street. Responding for an 89-year-old male having issues with his chest, possible chest congestion. 10D David 1, 619.
1: For southbound traffic, I don't know, the street is out. All other functions are working. Not a hazard, there's an additional red signal down here for southbound traffic. You just let the DPW know. I'll be clear.

0: 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I'll be en route.
1: 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Thank you.
2: 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Call Bridgewater. You can clear Bridgewater ambulance from the first call. We are up to the second call. 8971, Donnelly Road, town of Bridgewater.
1: 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You've gotten off.
2: Address will be 8971, Donnelly Road, town of Bridgewater.
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1: Four, six, Pablo, six, Billy Street, transformer fire.
2: Hart Hill Parkway. Responding for an odor of gas coming inside the house, possibly the garage. There's no illnesses reported. 625.

0: fire in the reservoir.
1: So we're getting some barking in the grass from the wire sound.
2: Four on the scene.
3: Things are 31. Tango, Bridgeport, Madison County Ambulance, standby. County coordinator's notification, reported structure fire, 609 Brook Street.

0: Are you gonna come? We're letting Bridgeport Mutually to Chenango and report a church fire. Also looking for Fayetteville and Manlius when you're ready.
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0: 609 Lake Street. 609 Lake Street across the Bolivar Road and Tuscarora Road. Caller heard the transformer explode. Now his house smells like smoke. Fire alarms are going off. Looking for an engine to the scene from Bridgeport. Ladder 20 to the scene from Fayetteville. And 15 to ladder 32 from Manlius.

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1: Greasy Whitesboro, engine 3 responding, 638.
2: Bridgeport, Arkansas, for reported structure fire at 609 Lake Street, car from Oliver on Button Road. Reported smoke in the residence. Smoke ticker going off. For Finagle fire, Bridgeport, both second tones, 609 Lake Street, car from Oliver Road and Button Road. Calls reporting heard a transformer explode, is now smoke in the residence. Also smoke ticker going off. 639.

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0: First unit arrived. I want them to pull the hydrant at the corner of Lake Street and Tuscarora Road.
1: I'm copy.
2: Okay.
1: 640.

0: 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I'll be clear for now. 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
1: Order 6641.
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1: Great, you're trying to

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1: It's an alpha response for an evaluation at this time.
0: Receive. We'll get the amount started.
1: Thank you, Onondaga 645.

0: 37 and 64 on the way. Looking out of Bridgeport. Also, no response for the opposing wires called Lake Street. You dealing with that?
1: Yeah, we're right here in the area of it.
0: Proceed, 644.

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Blessing turning on the button at about 03 ago. So repeating, be on the lookout, Oxbow Road, Bennett Road, for a blue Polaris four-wheeler, all over the road, younger male operator, we're on here, last seen turning on at Bennett Road about 03 ago, possibly reside on Swan School Road, 709.

113 Horseshoe Lane, 113 Horseshoe Lane, Tonawanda. Tina's the caller. She's requesting you to check on Dana Kelly. She hasn't talked to her since Tuesday. She got dropped off there on Tuesday. Her phone keeps going to voicemail.

0: Can you send a car with to Elizabeth and Third to the central kitchen in the shop for a party being unruly there?
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2265 Elvis Road in Vienna. 9265 Elvis Road. It's going to be just west of Preston Hill. 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Spoke to a Michael, stated it was accidental. 713.

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2: 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I'll be clear on Bloomville Road. It is.
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0: 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They found an open window on the back side of the building. They're requesting the police there.
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11641 Webster Hill Road. 11641 Webster Hill. 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

6300, State Route 5. Vernon, wires down 6300, State Route 5, Crystal Springs Golf Course, to be just west of that location. Callers reporting low-hanging wires. The ground is clear, no smoke or flame. 725.

0: 3552 Greaves Road, Cheryl, Vinyl, breathing problems. 3552 Greaves Road, Town of Vernon, cross of Bar Road, Peterborough Road. 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
1: Go on.
2: 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Problem's proven to be at an adjacent house, 205 Roberts. 205 Roberts, unknown to this occupant.
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4: Clark Mills, wires down. 7756, State Route 5. Clark Mills, wires down. 7756, State Route 5. Cross of Clinton Street and Limberlost Road. Responding for low-hanging wires. Nothing sparking or smoking. 739.
0: Clinton Street, Limberlost Road. Responding for low hanging wires. Nothing sparking or smoking. 7:30.

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1: The Kennesaw Police Unit is requesting you enter from Clark and Roberts, small cell to access the scene from Peterborough.
0: That's affirmative. I'm pulling up to him right now.
1: Roger.

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0: control, New York Mills, Edwards, unknown problem. 119 Clinton Street, Edwards, New York Mills, unknown problem. 119 Clinton Street, cross of Hartford Mills Apartments. Responding for a light blue and colored minivan that's parked in the cul-de-sac, believed to be a person inside. Unknown status at this time. 746. Be advised, PD will be en route.
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2: 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It's going to be a light blue minivan. 747.

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0: 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Come through.

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0: Yeah, I'm on the scene, 7756, Route 5, Spaghetti Kettle. 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
0: Received, 72.
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0: 7:32.
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0: 443, is there any time on it all? 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Okay.
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0: Do you have a more precise location? 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
1: Negative. The only thing that we got was Pine Ridge and North Main Street blocking half the road with wires involved and only one call on it.

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0: First one is New York ID 634-045-245. Second is Florida. Nora 160-882-02-0170. Let me know when you're ready for the third by name.
1: Go ahead.
0: Last name Miller. First name is Amy Joe. It's Adam Mary Young, John Ocean. Middle J. John. Date of birth is 011197.

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1: 5-8.
2: 5-8, patrol 1 on scene still. Wait, not really.
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0: 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You can cancel Edwards, put Eric Mills in service.
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0: Alpha towards the hospital. 3C, it's going to be in the cell phone lane in the area of St. Agatha Cemetery.
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0: 124, police are going to need your assistance at Pine Ridge and North Main Street.
1: That's affirmative.
0: 206.

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Four three nine is gonna start on that Colter if you wanna reverse now. Appreciate it.

Road, 9235 Hayes Road, crossings of Bryan Street and Victoria Lane in Marcy. UPD is requesting an attempt to locate for a vehicle involved in a hit and run yesterday. The officer is also requesting that you make contact with him. His number's in the notes, 810.

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1: Copy, both units returning to you. 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
2: Ready.
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0: 1 Hunt Road, 5421 Hunt Road in Vernon, crossings of Burns Road and Marble Road. Caller states he swerved to miss a deer and hit a tree. He's at his house now, two houses away from where the incident occurred. There's no hazards in the roadway at this time.
1: Perfect.

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1: I am on Robert Street. I have 324 over there and 124 over there.
0: Hey, 20. Control the 124 or 324?

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2: 731. Myself, 74 will be in service car 6 on the peg 8.
1: Rick 8, 81.

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He's currently in the Falls, Florida elevator.

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0: 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It's 7 Springgate Street, 7 Springgate. Christina Green's the caller, still trying to get the particulars.
1: Copy.
0: 5-3, can you go to Kennedy Plaza with 5-1? And 5-7, can you go with 5-2?
2: 5-3, I copy.

dispatched to Lions Falls Fire for manpower. Seville Ambulance, Hospitalville Ambulance, and Lewis County Search Rescue have requested to respond to 3959 Cherry Street for a motor vehicle crash with injury, one injured arm and ribs hurting pacemaker. Repeating for Lewis County Search and Rescue, see Hospitalville Ambulance, Long Falls, Fire for Manpower, have a request for good response. 3959 Cherry Street. That's going to be State Route 12 and McAlpine Street.

0: 120.
1: 120 is going to be returning. DPW is cleaning up the tree as we speak. 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
0: Appreciate that for you in service, 836.

tell her. Said she's coming mail in the barn this morning and he was trying to take some items. Told her his name was Jake Eastman and he was waiting for his uncle, Bobby Eastman. He apparently then gave the items back and left.

0: 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He stated that he thought it was his uncle's barn, which he was apparently trying to start a farm up.
1: Do you have a callback number for her?
0: 315-882-0825. 315-882-0825. She's now advising he left eastbound on Cody Road on a blue four-wheeler.

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0: 4-0.
2: How long ago did ABV's somewhat in the area? 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

0: And if you wish so, you can now mark all units from all incidents back into the
1: copy that. 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

0: 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About a tree down on the house, a female stuck inside.
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0: you.
1: Reporting a tree across the walkway to the residence. She's unable to exit the residence. Law enforcement also on route
2: 846. 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
0: 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So we've got it in as a possible industrial fire, commercial.
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They do start towards the Dollar General, 1503 Genesee. We had a male caller on the 911 only phone stating that a male that attacked him with a mace last week just pulled out a knife on him and came after him. Caller says he went into the Dollar General, telling him where the suspect is now. The caller was unable to hear us to ask questions.

0: 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The pilot, if it's registered to Joe, you can run RO, if not, I get JD.
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0: All right, let me know if you need anything else. 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
1: Appreciate. Just so you know, my home engine won't going to go to the Tuesday outside to block that side of the road.
0: Appreciate.

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0: 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Go ahead.
1: Who's responding, paramedic?
0: Medic 904. Moving up to search rescue. Did you copy? You've been disregarded.
2: 300.
1: Can't copy. We can disregard.
0: Negative. I'm getting trying to get a hold of search and rescue. So that's to base. Did you copy? You can disregard. How's it just going to handle?
3: Dispatch, base acknowledged the disregard in Harrisville. 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

prefer vehicle parked on the sidewalk. 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It's a black Jeep Grand Cherokee with black rims. RP's not on scene. 916.

Camden Ambulance breathing problems, 47 2nd Street. Camden Ambulance breathing problems, 47 2nd Street, the Town Hall parking lot. For an underage female, it's a red and colored Kia that's having difficulty breathing. Pixie Charles, 1-9-13.

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Virginia Reich, Sam Young Boy, 5937. Sam Young Boy, 5937, Peterborough, at middle. And 920.

in Benton Road. Callers on the second floor stating that she's actively arguing, or he's actively arguing with the first floor neighbor. It's going to be a white female, 56, Deborah DiNardo, 923.

0: Rome ended 2, AMPR, head injury from a fall, 7880, Rome Westernville Road. Rome ended 2, AMPR, head injury from a fall, 7880, Rome Westernville Road. For an 80s male, that's conscious and breathing, that fell and struck his head on the concrete. 17 boy 1, 923.
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1: Awesome. 946.

Ambulance 2, Rescue 2, Diabetic Problem, 507 Rucker Street. Ambulance 2, Rescue 2, Diabetic Problem, 507 Rucker Street, 2nd floor, crosses of Taylor Ave and Conklin Ave. For a 64-year-old female complaining of low blood sugar, abnormal breathing, 13 Charles 03, 937.

0: for Investigator Aiden. UPD is regarding Jasmine Bumpus. They apparently have her in custody there.
1: Zone 9 entry exit alarm. It's showing Global Communications as the business name.

traumatic injury. 5275 Route 31. Final Verona, traumatic injury. 5275 Route 31 at the VVS Middle School. Giving a nurse's office for a 13-year-old female that was struck in the head by a chair as a possible concussion. 30 boy 1 940.

0: Burma sick person, 5476 West Main Street, final Burma sick person, 5476 West Main Street, cross a station street for a 95 female, conscious breathing, has been in weight, has been pain, unable to ambulate, 2060 Charles 2933.
1: Five-year-old female, all criminal status, also dizziness. Casual rescue, came back in Lee Clark Street, Windmill Court Apartments, apartment 25. Responding for 95-year-old female, altered mental status, also reporting dizziness and memory loss. Charlie response, 943.

0: Number 184 Park Drive Manor 1. This is Director Sutton call. It's an open line with a female caller stating her brother is there harassing her. Female refusing to give address. Address is from GPS location. You hear the male speaking in the background. Someone saying that there's a refrain from involved.
1: Two there on the call. I'll be clear on my traffic stop and you know, slow the off.
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0: 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For a residential burglary alarm coming from the garage door. I'll get you back, car, 950.
1: Broom copy.
2: 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I'll start with 31.

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1: 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Just getting that, we believe the call from the school is medical in nature for a 13-year-old female in the nurse's office. Just so you're aware.
0: Okay.

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B-Transponder 1, compliant mail from our location headquarters, starting miles 34213, 34213. 2-6, remain on scene, waiting for telephone.

0: you can clear us from last. We're headed to 4546 East Seneca Street on a complete through troop.
1: Receive. Do you need a number?
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minute ETA to the location. It's an Alexis Mender. She needs to retrieve property from a Frank Morado, 36-year-old white male. She's going to be in a gray Toyota.

0: Big person. 8201 East Floyd Road, across the Edwards Road and Price Road. For a 65 male, conscious and breathing, that's confused, that is in pain. It's all the level of consciousness. That is a paraplegic, having pain all over. Seeing it at the bottom of the driveway where the ramp is. 2060 Charles, 11004. Receiver on 10-04.
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Uncle EMS, 121 Concord Drive, town of Schuyler. 67-year-old female dizziness, repeating to Kunkel EMS, 121 Concord Drive, town of Schuyler, 67-year-old female dizziness, 1007.

Two, you're clear, 10-07. And this call in Herkimer County 3 with 121 Concord Drive for 67 female who is dizzy. I'm going to type it up and drop it down to you.

0: 6 Middle Settlement Road, 4756 Middle Settlement, the Stewart Shop. Caller is a Christopher Rossino. He states that there's a male in his 30s wearing multicolored windbreaker sitting at a table inside the store. He stole some lighters.
1: Received and route.

Lake County Arismany Falls Breathing Problems, 143 Madison Street. Arismany Falls, Central Niagara County Breathing Problems, 143 Madison Street. For an 89 male that's conscious and breathing, and having difficulty breathing and difficulty speaking between breaths, 6 David 2, it's going to be the right side apartment, 1012.

port to the United States. For an 89 mail contact ingredient, I think this will be great. This will be super correct. This is a 2 to the right side of my head.

on California Road at present, hold on. North Bay Tree Down, California Road at Preston Hill Road. North Bay Tree Down, California Road at Preston Hill Road. There are a tree blocking the entire roadway. And the caller stating it was between Preston Hill and Dixon Road. That was for a tree that was blocking the entire roadway with no wires involved. 1013.

0: 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I'm in 482.
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1: Who'd you send to that Risley Falls alarm?
0: 1D41 and 4A2.
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0: That's a negative.
1: About the 9 car?

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0: Okay.
1: Hold this.

0: Fire control. Yeah, there's trees on primaries and secondaries. National Grid pole number 26. Tree is partially blocking the roadway. I have DPW out here now. Can you notify National Grid?
1: Greasy, 1021.

0: some words, please.
1: 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They're just putting the flooring in.
0: Well, that was-

0: Jonas, Silver G.
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I'm gonna put in one of that shit. You're all biracial, male, Prince Barset, and that's requesting a callback with findings.

Metro Vinyl, sick person. 600 West Hines Ave, Vinyl, sick person. 600 West Hines Ave, at the Noise Manor. And apartment C's and Charlie, 1-8. 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

0: Berkeley Road. 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RP hung up. 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Another car.
1: Texas Road. 7-year-old female, choking call.

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0: that. 504.

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1: 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You can start for 8726 Old River Road. 8726 Old River Road. The caller called back stating that he's now arguing with his sister again, and she's recording them. 1041.

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Edwards unknown problem, 8555 Seneca Turnpike. Edwards unknown problem, 8555 Seneca Turnpike at this Hingertown Mall. Give me the men's restroom for a mail that was passed down the stall. It was now a week. I was requesting an ambulance for the mail. 1043.

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0: Can I maybe create a call and close it right back out after you create it? Say it's Meter Squad 6. Address is 9418 River Road, Town of Mercy, for an investigation.
1: Greasy, definitely.

well for you. The Grand Eater comes on the floor. For a 57 male, he's dizzy. He has low H&H. The doctor wants him to sit out for eval and lab work. He is positive for C. diff. 10:50.

0: Unit 126-112, suspicious activity. Send us 428 William Street, 428 William Street. Always anonymous. He came over online for suspicious activity, saying that there was boarding removed from the doors of an abandoned house, and they suspect squatters. Occurred overnight, 10:58.
1: 6-7.
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1: in Roswell Folds Home. Can you phone Kirkmore Fire Floor 4 for an unresponsive female?

to Herkimer EMS, Novak en route to Fulton, 104 North Washington Street, on the fourth floor for a female and responsive. Repeating, to Herkimer EMS, Fulton, on the fourth floor for a female unresponsive, 1054.

Clinton, left assist 6909 College Hill Road. Clinton, left assist 6909 College Hill Road, across from Miller and Skyline Drive. For a 59 male that's conscious and breathing that has sepsis, fell an unknown reason for the fall. 17 Adam 4, 1055.

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0: 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Good. 877-272-2149. 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
1: Appreciate it. Can I have the last four again?

car 477 Clinton Street, Hartford Mills Apartments, apartment H Henry 6, building H. Caller is Nicholas Arrigo, states that his neighbor has been harassing and stealing his packages. It's a white male, 30 to 40 years old, last seen wearing a black shirt, gray shorts, and a baseball hat. Dark hair and beard, possibly a David Tobias, 1058.

CSERC for a report of treason wires down Eatonville Road, just north of Smalls Bush, town of Herkimer. Repeating to East Herkimer, treason wires down Eatonville Road, north of Smalls Bush Road. Treason wires down across the roadway, 11 o'clock.

0: Mutually Disseminated Ambulance, Town Failure, 467 Union Valley Road. Requesting ALS for a 29-year-old male, chest pain, difficulty breathing, tower response 1101.
1: It's on William Street. To confirm, that's going to be 428 Williams.
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0: ambulance transport. Little Falls, ambulance transport request, Alpine, 755 East Monroe Street, North Unit, 204, 55-year-old male, leg wound. Little Falls, ambulance transport, Alpine Rehab, North Unit, room 204, 55 male, leg wound, 1102.
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1: 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Board's completely off where it should be boarded up.

0: Cedarville Mohawk, wires down with a grass fire, 1236 Behringer Road, Town of Litchfield. Repeating to Cedarville Mohawk, report a wires down with a grass fire, 1236 Behringer Road, Town of Litchfield, 1103.
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0: I have one female en route to the wind, if you can notify. I also have 529 accompanying me. She is not compliant, if you can notify wind of that as well. Star mileage,
1: 864. 311-06.

0: Just your advice in regards to that lift business. We just received a call from the caller. It's now requesting a transfer to the hospital. We're going to go ahead and start an ambulance.
1: There's no answer.

0: Central, Central Lane County, unknown injury from a fall, 6909 College Hill Road. Central Lane County, unknown injury from a fall, 6909 College Hill Road, crossing Miller Road and Skyline Drive. For a 59-year-old male, conscious, breathing, had sepsis, an unknown reason for the fall. Now requesting, originally was a lift assist, is now requesting a transport to the hospital. 17 Boy 1, 11 only.
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transfer. I have a 1 Oxford room. Marshall Edwards transfer, number 1 Oxford Road, Edwards. Transfer number 1 Oxford Road, the Hamilton Orthopedics, in suite 200 on the second floor. For a 71 male, it's conscious of breathing. Had a recent surgery and significant blood loss, has low BP. 33C Charles 3, 11 times.

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3: Fire control, Willowvale wires down. Mallory Road in Milwaukee. Willowvale wires down. Mallory Road at Mohawk Street. Willowvale wires down. Mallory Road at Mohawk Street. For wires that are across the roadway, no smoke or flames visible. 11-11.

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0: Eric Murr, report of wires down 915 Mohawk Street at the DOT property off of the throwaway for wires down. Passerby. Repeating, Eric Murr, wires down 915 Mohawk Street at the DOT property off of the throwaway, 11 and 16.
1: Eric Murr, Dallas.
0: Eric Murr, 11 and 16.

Saratoga, Edwards, New Hartford, heart problems. 50 Kellogg Road, New Hartford, Edwards, heart problems. 50 Kellogg Road, the Hannaford. For an 85 female, conscious and breathing. It's letting this stay conscious is having, claiming having cold sweats. Is not alert. 19 David 1 to 11.

0: 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I'm 117.
1: 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Can you turn up yet?
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1: Negative. We've been told that it's in the woods and there's wires down, trees are burning.
0: Receive. I'll tow to Cedarville again. 1119.
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0: Cedarville, Third Tones, request manpower and equipment for wires burning in the woods, 1236 Behringer Road, Tunnel, Litchfield. Repeating, Cedarville, Third Tones, wires down and burning in the woods, 1236 Behringer Road, Tunnel, Litchfield, 1120.
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Lewis is best support line and fire. Have a request for your response. 3425 East Road for a tree down across the road. Wires down. Repeating 4, Port Light and Fire, have a request for response. 3425 East Road, from 3 down across the road, wires down.

0: Dating episode 6661 Buckland Drive. Mayor Kunkel, dating episode 6661 Buckland Drive. From the Hayes Road and Hay Gray. 76 male, unconscious and breathing, that passed out and fell and also struck his head. 31 feet, Charles 1, 1133.
1: Crossings of Ronald Place and Morris Road. Check the welfare of the caller, Christine Williams, was not making much sense. I have address was validated from the AI system. 1133.

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0: It'd be Lincoln William Mary 5438. Lincoln William Mary 5438. Going to be State Route 5. I'm just east of Newport Road in front of Juliana Farms.
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Louisville evaluation on A Street, however. Willowville evaluation, Oneida Street at Kellogg Road. Willowville evaluation, Oneida Street at Kellogg Road. From PD on the scene, there's question your response for evaluation after an MVA, 1133.

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Oneida Street at Kellogg Road, from PD on the scene, requesting your response for our evaluation after an MVA. 1132.

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2: Mile North 264 New York State Thruway eastbound.

0: 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I called the residence. 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
1: King John Mary 6729. KJM 6729. 5 eastbound by Mucky Run.
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0: Received Berlin, G2 en route to the hall, 1145.

0: 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I'll continue. 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
1: Northbound Route 12, right in front of Duncan Johnson, Barnesville. It's going to be Massachusetts Reg 6, John Victor, Frank 4, 8. It's 6, John Victor, Frank 4, 8.
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Priority 1, 26 Adam 911. 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
1: Concord Street 1155, Mohawk.
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They'll have to go around Penny Settlement or Hunkins Road. Thank you.

0: See, Caroline, she states that there's a homeless female that's in the store that's asking for help.
1: Crazy.
2: Personal to Maynard Waters down Morris Road and Maynard Drive. Got a few calls for it now. Be in front of your station for a tree branch covering both lanes laying on wires. And possibly a whole tree from the other two callers. And a telephone pole. 1201.

0: Remsen, tree down, Lake Julia Road of Roberts, Remsen, tree down, Lake Julia Road of Roberts Road. For a tree down block in the roadway, no wires in, no answer from the DPW. I was calling by an off-duty, 1202.
1: Right now I'm with the owner of the vehicle, and he was out in time. I'm just checking to see if there's anybody else. It's a large tree. Doesn't appear to be anybody.
2: I copy. You want me to start UFD just as a precaution for him?
1: No, not right now. I'm on the Flake Center grounds, right across from Kernan. I don't know if we can get a hold of them, see how they want to handle it.
2: Copy.
3: And where do you want us to set up cones?
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0: ...77 Hawthorne Drive, Vernon Tree Down in the area of 4377 Hawthorne Drive off of Route 5. For tree down blocking both lanes, go ahead from DPW, 1203.

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1: Yes, that's correct.
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1: 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Miller 7-0-7. Central.
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1: We're getting two calls. 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We're in the same area, 10028 Coombs Road. The caller is saying it's a second tree down. It's on wires. Do you want tone set for that second tree in the same area?
2: Negative. We'll just leave it one call for now. Thank you.
1: 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I'll associate them.

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0: 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Cleveland Vinyl Ambulance, difficulty breathing, 769, Route 49. 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
7: Get that now. Wires down on Coombs Road by the fire department. You got, looks like all the lines are taken out by this tree. It's partially blocking the road. I'll stand by for traffic.
6: 8 from 458, 1215.

0: Court for your third call. Trees on wires blocking both lanes, Dover Road and Simpson Road, town of Russia. Repeating to Barneville, First Owns, Newport, third call, Dover Road, Simpson Road, town of Russia. Tree blocking both lanes, wires are involved, 1216.
1: It's 1135 Jefferson. 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
0: Call 16. Leading to Middleville, report of trees across the roadway is a traffic hazard, 64 North Main Street in the village, 1216. Brunson Car 2, 1217.
4: Virgil, Cleveland, second tones, difficulty breathing, 769, Route 49. Cleveland, second tones. Difficulty breathing, 769, Route 49, drive 15 to 16 for the crosses, 35 female. 60, David 2, 1217.

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1: 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Be advised, they just came through there, and there's nothing in the roadway.

0: Oneida County, just advising you, we've sent Garneville to Dover Road and Simpson Road for tree down blocking both lanes. We've also notified Remsen for Hotel Road for wires down.
1: Better location for Hotel Road, maybe a cross street or an address?
0: 145, they've already acknowledged.
1: Received. Did Barnett all acknowledge their call for Dover?

0: other two. Station 2 acknowledging.
1: For additional manpower for the remaining calls.
0: Where is he? 1219. New part, manpower needed. 22-4, go ahead.
2: I'll be investigating the one on Newport Gray.
0: Newport Gray, 1219.
3: In front of 1024 Brinkerhoff, we have a large tree branch across the roadway involving cable lines. 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
4: Received. 22.

0: restaurant, please. Tracy, Clinton Fairborn, also getting a call, 53 Stebbins Drive. I don't know if it's one of the same tree down on wires blocking the entire roadway. You want to tell them to re-hit?
1: Yeah, Newport, Kern Ford.
2: Looks like somebody's moved the tree off the road at 321 White Creek. I'll declare that scene, head to the one on Newport Gray Road.
1: Or you see that White Creek, any wires involved? We got a report of wires.
2: Negative wires down. The tree's been pushed over to the side of the road.
1: Or you see 1220.

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1: Just advising, we're getting another call in regards to this from a Carly from 111 North Prospect Street that stating her son's father just tried to stab her. The male is an Alex Walker.
2: Gracie,
0: we're in route. Cutting out
2: on 22-4. You got it.
3: Uncle Ambulance, MVA unknown, the area 6377 Trenton Road. Uncle second call, correction. Mayor second call, Uncle Ambulance, MVA unknown, the area 6377 Trenton Road, Turnpike Road, Alder Road for the cross streets. To be for a white dash in her car in the ditch, unknown on injuries, called by a passerby. There are people outside of the vehicle, 1222.

0: 23-1480. The zone and post are tied up. You start for 6377 Trenton Road, 6377 Trenton Road, Town of Marcy, between Turnpike Road and Alva Road. For a vehicle in a ditch, unknown injuries, should be a white passenger car. We have EMS started. 1222.
1: Four 80 on route from Verona.

0: Treedown, Dover Road at Simpson Road. Burnerville, Treedown, Dover Road at Simpson Road. Received from Herkimer County, Treedown blocked in both lanes, 1223.
1: Why don't you guys start making your way towards the Dover Road call?
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2: I had a passerby stop at the station, tree and wire down in Rose Valley. Did you get that one?
4: That's a negative on the Rose Valley, yeah.
5: 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For Treedown and Wires, 1224.

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0: house and it's right on the live wires. 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Racing.
1: Coming from Poland.

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1: Three on the primaries and secondaries, hanging in the roadways, pole number 12 and a half.

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1: Thank you.

0: 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The tree down on a mail truck and partially blocked in the road.
1: Copy.
0: Okay.
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0: Okay.
1: Copy.
0: Okay.
1: Copy.
0: Correction, it's not blocking the road. There's the road is past glass and other debris.
1: Copy.
0: Okay.
2: Wave him on through when they get here.

0: Clarkville County to Downsville. Reported of trees and wires down across the roadway, 66 West State Street, Village of Downsville. Repeating to Downsville, trees and wires down across the roadway, 66 West State Street in the Village, 1233.
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1: Maybe 403 Church Street, 403 Church Street, Apartment 4. The caller is in Apartment 2, Anna. She states that there's a female screaming at herself and people walking past screaming about casting spells on everyone.
2: Crazy.

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1: Central.
0: Are we covering 41 North?
2: Yes, we've been canceled by law enforcement. The rescue one's going to be returning.

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0: Control Vinyl 992. Greasy Pile, Ben. Dallas Road, report of trees and wires down 66 West 8th Street. Dallas Road, report of trees and wires down across the roadway 66 West 8th Street. Village of Dallas Road, 1237.
2: He said, it's now.
0: Dallas Road acknowledging 1237.
3: 5 will be en route to that Church Street address.
4: 1237.
5: In and on 90th Street. However, fire police and car 1 will be remaining on scene.
1: Greasy. I'll keep car 1 on the call for now.

0: favor.
1: On the commercial drive ramp, gathering further now. Unknown injuries, just reporting a 78-year-old male saying somebody hit him at the stoplight. I'll update you when we gather further.
2: Receiving route.

0: The across the wires, and not broken, not in the road, but gonna need grid.
1: Copy that. Tree across on the wires, not on the ground, on 38.
2: Mills, Edwards, ME unknown, 840 at Commercial Drive. Derek Mills, Edwards, ambulance. ME unknown, will be route 840 at Commercial Drive at the light, so the eastbound off-ramp to Commercial Drive. The male said he was hit at the stoplight. He's bleeding two car MBA. Unknown injuries at this time. 1239.
3: Traction on that 365 over there does not appear to be anywhere. It's falling in the tree.
2: 1239.
4: One zero one control traffic stop.

0: an update. It's going to be a black Toyota Tacoma versus a maroon van. Reporting it's going to be eastbound at the stoplight on the commercial drive ramp in the intersection.
1: 469, we'll be out. 4653, if you could just go back a little bit on the ramp and just shut down the ramp to go to commercial drive towards Walmart.
2: 5-3-5-5.
3: Andy, 519 arrival 1241.
4: Call that car 2 to car 4. Can you just leave that engine outside in front of the engine 1? I just gotta pull my truck in there and unload it quick.
5: Due to no hazard obstructing the roadway, we're gonna go ahead and clear. Just keep note that the tree is on the wire zone.
6: Receive 1241.

and information. Eastbound on the Parkway, 2017 tan Honda Accord involved in a NBA car pedestrian. PL car is being looked out for 2017 tan Honda Accord last seen eastbound on the Parkway involved in an NBA car pedestrian. 1242.

0: reporting an unknown male in a black jacket with a hood has a bike with a red and yellow bag is in her garage.
1: Six 451.
2: Miracle among miracles, National Grid just called back with 15 ETA.
1: Copy that.
3: Call 24.
4: Said he lives up close, not too far away, somewhere in between you are. We see.
5: Alright, that's what he told us.
4: We see.
2: Sorry, there was a car coming down the wrong way. Go ahead with your transmission. I got flagged down when I was near Lorenzo's. Guy said there's a tree down on Dugway by 2nd Bridge. I'm going to head that way and check it out, see if there's anything significant we need to set a report out for. Car 1 copies. We'll wait for your transmission. Receive.
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2: 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We'll be standing down. Received a call for maintenance. 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

0: Hey, so you have you on the wires down in front of your station. I don't know if I got this. Do you need National Grid for that?
1: That's confirmed. Stand by, I'll get your pole number.
0: Where is it?

0: census poll is going to be poll 110. Census numeric address is going to be 9503 Maynard Drive.
1: Greasy. We'll try to call him now. 1251.
2: Thank you.
3: We'll attempt that. I'll advise you.
2: Copy, thank you.

0: 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It's been cleared and open.
1: Received. Can you check on a tree down on Grant and Russia Road? Kind of Russia just came in.
0: That's affirmative. 131 responding to Grant and Russia Road.
1: The caller's reporting on Grant Road, just south of Russia, blocking a lane, 1253.
2: All right, close enough.
3: Thursday, 1253.

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If you would please have Edwards respond to the parking lot of Aspen Dental for the other driver, possibly low blood sugar.

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0: Sure.
1: A tree on the 500 side of Rose Valley has been cleared out of the road, and we're headed back through Poland. Other side of Rose Valley had a small one halfway. We're going to clean that up.
0: Gracie, be advised you've had multiple open mics from your unit.
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0: just advising of a larceny not in progress that occurred at the Best Buy on May 6th. The current zone car is tight.
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1: 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It's going to be on Grant Road, just south of Rush Road.
0: 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We've got a few branches sticking into the road.
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50 Emmonsburg Road, town of Salisbury, unknown wires. Repeating the Salisbury, report of trees down blocking the road, unknown wires, 750 Emmonsburg Road, town of Salisbury, 1303.

stole items and then left in a blue Subaru, left eastbound towards the city. Plate provided was Mary Boy George 1632, MVG 1632. Occurred approximately 06 ago, 1304.

Plate is MBG 1632, Michael Boyd George 1632, eastbound towards the city of Rome. Involved in a larceny at that Walmart. It's going to be a white male, 50s, wearing a green shirt, gray shorts. 1305.

Ambulance to Michelle Transport, Bristolman. Ambulance to MHL Transport, Bristolman, 1777 Bristolman Road. Ambulance to MHL Transport, Bristolman, 1777 Bristolman Road. Be in the front lobby. PD is out with a 64-year-old female crossing transport, 25A Adam 1, 1307.

0: Bonjour, tu nous sens?
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0: Do you know if there's any VRE time in the county?
2: Car 2 received another tree down closer to Dutchtown Road. I believe it's two separate ones.

0: Frankfurt, MOVAC EMS, 107 Brookside Drive, Town of Frankfurt. 78-year-old female, general illness with weakness. Feeding to Frankfurt, MOVAC EMS, 107 Brookside Drive, Town of Frankfurt. 78-year-old female, general illness, weakness, 1310.
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0: 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You're out of service, 1310. 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

0: Farman, Tree Dome on Wood Road. It's going to be in the area of 7820. Dash being clear me.
1: Affirm 458. Just to confirm, were any wires involved or just a tree?
0: Just a tree. It's blocked in the road, but you can go around on the shoulder.
1: Copy that, 458. 1313.

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1: National Grid has opened up a one lane on Newport Gray Road. They have de-energized the lines. All Newport units are clear of the scene returning.
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0: 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We're in altitude there.
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1: Received. We'll notify them, 1318.

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1: Route 19, 792, at Cleveland County Route 19, for a water truck. I have notified at Cleveland County.
2: If you're down the scene, fire across the road, Cleveland County's been notified 1319.

for a white Toyota RAV4 westbound all over the roadway. New York registration, Mary Victor David 2787, possible 1192, Manatee Clear 1320.

0: That would be 875308.
1: Closest address is 1080 to Hurricane and State Route 8, so it might be a separate incident.

0: Yeah, a tree on wires in the woods. They are burning. It's going to be National Grid pole number 87.
1: Tracy, pole 87 burning in the woods, 1324.
0: We're going to clear the scene and go back out to Emmitsburg Road.
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Marshall Vinyl Ambulance, Verona, chest pains. 5635 Route 31, Verona Vinyl Ambulance, chest pains. 5635 Route 31, Bridge Street, they have Eastwood Drive, Station Street for the crosses. They're responding for a 21 male with chest pains there. Henry David 4, 1329.

0: 831, go ahead.
1: That 875, State Route 8 tree on wires that KCSC is on scene of appears to be that tree. Newport is returning.
0: 3C Newport returning 1328.
2: Main Street. New York Mills, Conkle Ambulance, difficulty breathing. 335 Main Street. Downstairs apartment, Cottage and Pleasant for the Crosses. For a 54 female, difficulty breathing there. 60 David 2, 1330.

Snow Conkle Ambulance, difficulty breathing. 335 Main Street, Southern Department, County of Pleasant for the Crosses. We're a 54 female, difficulty breathing there. 60 David 2, 1330.

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1: 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Callers are passing by. 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

0: Knoll, second tone, difficulty breathing, 335 Main Street. Eric Knoll, second tone for difficulty breathing, 335 Main Street. Downstairs apartment, Cobbs and Pleasant for the cross. This is per 54, female, difficulty breathing, 1332.
1: Turk Knoll acknowledging at 1333.

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0: 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Today that he dialed an error due to Parkinson's. 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
1: 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Cottage Pleasant for the crosses. Respond to 4854 female. Difficulty breathing. New York Mills. Car 1 across EMT. 1337.

EMS, Benton Hall, 15 Petrie Street, 55-year-old female, chest pain, dizziness. Repeating to Little Falls EMS at Benton Hall, 15 Petrie Street, 55-year-old female, chest pain, dizziness, 1338

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1: We're just pulling on the Graves Road from Route 28 now.
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reporting there's an elderly lady laying on the grass, possibly having a medical emergency. 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

Possible vehicle fire, 3918 Oneida Street, Willowvale. 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

0: Afternoon. Hold on my apparatus, please. This is just a vehicle that's been overheated. And you can...
1: Yeah, some radio interference. I copy, hold all apparatus and quarters. Vehicle overheating. What was the last part of your message?
0: You can put us in service. Thank you.
1: 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Back in service. 1351.
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or possible cardiac arrest, 105 Upper State Street. Personal at Barneville, North Star Ambulance, possible cardiac arrest, 105 Upper State Street. Barneville, North Star Ambulance, possible cardiac arrest, 105 Upper State Street. 7th Street, North State Street for the cross streets. 69 female who fell yesterday. Now not conscious. Caller cannot verify breathing status at this time. Law enforcement's in route via 90 David 1, 1356.

0: Appreciate North Star. I have a party that's on scene right now. Say that she had a head injury after a fall yesterday. She's sleeping, snoring, respiration this time. I'll advise them further.
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103 Whitesboro Street, 1203 Whitesboro, right side apartment. 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It's a 15-year-old caller. He's having a physical domestic with a 16-year-old sister.

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0: Floyd Am Care Ambulance Sick Person, 8299 Old Floyd Road, Floyd and Am Care Sick Person, 8299 Old Floyd Road, Floyd DPW, Am Roden Road, Rabbit Road for the cross streets. 73 male, has a high fever, labored breathing, shaking, right side pain, not alert. 26 D. David 1, 1400.
1: Am Care 1 will be responding.
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0: Reese's. I'll be now.

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630 Rutgers Street, 630 Rutgers. Speak to Marcus there. He's stating a subject that was not supposed to be there was on scene. Heard about 20 minutes ago.

0: What's your ending?
1: 29, I've got 81505, 81505, out of SC Herkimer. Can you send down the cat, please?
0: I think we'll email it now, 1418.
2: Landlord's there, and I'll be around.
3: I got it.

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0: That's affirmative.
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0: Chiavi.
1: So the North Venango Bridge Port, Venango, Madison County, Angel, and Sullivan County Coordinator's notification structure fire. 891 Chestnut Ridge, number 2 Back of Arms.

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1: That's affirmative. Thank you, Onondaga. 1422.
2: Control 0 1 on 5. 501. Control, who's this area? Do you got a better description of location?
1: Negative. The caller was calling from 5749 West Road, his address. So, across the street from his house.
2: All right, thank you.
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0: It's located, it's going to be National Grid pole number 184. One of the input lights blew off on the primaries up top. Everything is secure. 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

0: on the 38 Emerson Ave, 38 Emerson Ave, first floor apartment. Speak to Adele, having ongoing issues with her ex's sister harassing her. She lives on the upstairs apartment.
1: 10-4.

with a friend of his, their vehicle is left there because it's broke down. That's why. And we're going to reach out to him, have him give me a call. Leave it open for now.

0: 402. And 680, all units for the structure fire from one of the fire police units on St. Bridgeport. The building is fully involved.
1: 602, copy.
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0: Transport, number 8 Cherry Lane, City of Rome, Ampere, transport. Number 8 Cherry Lane, Pine Haven Circle, City of Rome. 20-year-old female needs transport for a PIC line that needs to be scanned. 26809-1433.
1: Truck 1 cardiac issue, 2025 Genesee Street. Truck 1 cardiac issue, 2025 Genesee Street, apartment number 2, Grassark Canyon Court, Carlisle Ave. 69-year-old male, a sudden drop in blood pressure, not complaining of some slurred speech. 19 C. Charles 7, 1434. Any emails clear for a call?
2: Ambulance wasn't serious.

0: Wirestown, in the area 2110 California Road, McConnellsville, Wirestown, 2110 California Road, across the Dixon Road, across the Hell Road, for tree on wires, possibly starting to catch on fire, not near any structures at this time, 1436.
1: Fire 2. Are you able to hit the hydrant on Chestnut Ridge Road, 687?
2: Right.
3: Fire control, respond Fire 2.
1: 687 at 712 Chestnut Ridge, 712. Car 2, go ahead.
3: Report Car 2 is running command at this time.
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She said that her name was Dorothy. She's frequently at a nursing home. Female suffers from dementia, per the caller. Female's inside ponies.

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I got a tree down on primaries.

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0: There's Ehrman.
1: 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It's not in progress. 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

0: We got no response from fire investigators. Will you put a letter to join us?
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He's currently on noise heading towards Lenox.

0: 2,000 car one in control. Parker Chauvin. Pole number 51. I'm going to need National Grid for California Road. 3C4 on the phone room for the Oswego Road. Trying to get him on the line. We'll advise him of that one as well.
1: I'm on South Street. 3C4246.
2: Ninety-one Chestnut Ridge Road. I'm gonna be across the Bridgeport Kirkville Road looking for manpower.

the fire Rathbun Road and Stanley Road for just south of Stanley Road for three lane and black power lines. What are being caused by the transformer? 1447.

0: Thurmanville Vinyl Ambulance. Difficulty breathing, 5658 Canal Street. Thurmanville Vinyl Ambulance. Difficulty breathing, 5658 Canal Street. Foster Corners Road, around 31 for the cross. The 77 female, difficulty breathing, high blood pressure. 60 Charles 1, 1448.
1: One stating, male living with a college father, arguing possible mental health problems. The father's on his way back over, should be there. It's a 43-year-old white male, Lucas Pierce.

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0: Fleeing Mitsubishi. Slow rate of speed, swerving in and out of traffic, repeating. Be on the lookout, Nassau, Route 46, northbound passing Gifford Hill. A blue sedan, possibly a Mitsubishi, driving at a slow rate of speed, swerving in and out of traffic. Night of clear, 1453.
1: Thank you.

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1: Car 2, on.
0: I got ESM school district on the phone. They're inquiring if they can come down that road to pick up their kids or not.
1: We won't be able to come down, Chestnut Ridge, where the scene is. We got them all blocked off with, two engines from each side.

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1: $14.58.

Control 2, I had a fire in Opposing Wires. On the main Lake Road, across the Canal Road and Grove. It came down and broke the top of the pole. No working is working. From that fire in Opposing Wires, 1079 Lake Road, across the Canal Road and Grove Road. For a tree that came down and broke the top of the pole, not working is working at this time, 1459.

0: First of the Rome Engine 2, Rescue 1, Anchor, MVA Car Pedestrian, South Madison and West Dominic. First of the Rome Engine 2, Rescue 1, Anchor, MVA Car Pedestrian, South Madison and West Dominic Street. 41-year-old female, leg injury after being hit by a vehicle. Rome utilized option 2, 1459.
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1: I have an MVA in Cheryl.
0: Negative, we're just a complaint through troop on 111 Seneca Ave, Oneida Castle.
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12/19/2011, 5 foot tall, 100 pounds, brown hair, messy, wearing a blue hoodie, white shorts, and a black backpack, walking towards Shaw Street, made suicidal statements, repeating, be on the lookout, the city of Rome, file 6, Gabriella R. Warner, 12/19/2011, 5 foot, 100 pounds, brown hair, messy, wearing a blue hoodie, white shorts, black backpack, walking towards Shaw, made suicidal statement, 15/04.

1506. I added North Star 6 to this call, so one of you guys are back in service for that ambulance, just let me know.

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0: Hoffman Car Wash, 1350 Erie Boulevard West, to mail refusing to leave.
1: No, she didn't come in. Go ahead.
2: Where is that down? 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
1: We're in overhaul, so you got a 50-minute timer. 5 minutes.
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0: 4658 Gordon Road, 4658 Gordon Town Cavs, Route 13. Mike St. Germain is the caller, said he was just served papers from a credit card company. So the black Honda CRV pulled up at the driveway for a few minutes. He advised me to visit the scene southbound on Route 13 from that address. He would like an interview.
1: Where is it?
0: 15-12.

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1: Park control on.
0: Be advised, Remy on scene. Prospect Street will be closed at the time. Wire is down across the road. National Grid is on the scene.
1: Received. Closed on Prospect Street. National Grid's on the scene for a wire across the road.
0: Steve, can you see if you can contact Steve and Ida Police Department and see if they can shut down the road at the intersection of Prospect Street and Alma, Steve?

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1: All right, here, Lennox, you just want to take care of that.
0: Thank you, sir. 1515. Three-two-year-old male, difficulty breathing, 60 David 2, 1515.

Well, it came to the fire wires down. 2846 Old State Road in that area. Virgil Camden Fire, wires down. 2846 Old State Road. Camden Fire, wires down. 2846 Old State Road off of Lake Sea Road. For a tree down, wires blocking the roadway. 1560.

0: Be advised, ONPD is at the intersection blocking traffic off now. This is going to be extended time frame of prospection being shut down. Nature Street does have a line clear out.
1: 3-15-17.

0: You're going to want to deal with two barricades.
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0: 3-2.

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Crazy.

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0: Turnover for Kelly Road and Lake Road, Kelly and Lake, for a report of a tree down, no one involved.
1: Okay.
0: 15.1.

0: Berkeley County to the Schuyler Frankfurt Center, a Kunkel, one car motor vehicle accident, 267 Newport Road, town of Schuyler. 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

0: 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Difficulty breathing, 4310 Middle Settlement Road. Springfield to New Hartford, out of Renaville. Difficulty breathing, 4310 Middle Settlement Road, Metal Department, Department B's employee 203. 74 female, difficulty breathing. 1525.
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0: Beyond East Clark in front of Remington. Near trailer, Charles Henry 50058. Charles Henry 50058. I'll advise on the vehicle registration when I have it.
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1: He advised he was responding. 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
3: Seen wearing a blue jeans and a black t-shirt. Last seen near Proctor on Hilton Ave this morning around 900 hours. If located, contact us, Good Shepherd. Hearing all cars, in the lookout, file 6, Michael Dovlo, 7/21/2011. Black male, approximately 137 pounds, 5 feet tall. He's last seen wearing blue jeans and a black t-shirt. Last seen near Proctor on Hilton Ave this morning around 900 hours. If located, contact Bowes, Good Shepherd, 1534.

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1: So Lincoln Fire, 6809 Jennings Road, across South Clark Road and Seneca Turnpike. Me for a Trion wires, no arcing or sparking. Highway is on scene, will be shutting the road down. For Lincoln Fire, 6809 Jennings Road, across South Clark Road and Seneca Turnpike. For a Trion wires, no arcing or sparking. Highway is on scene, will be shutting the road down. 36.

0: You just ate Dylan Burgie, correct? 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
1: Disregard the road hazard. I'm going to need you to start for 6893 Route 20. 6893 Route 20. Butternut Hill Campground, Madison. Callers of Johnny Southwark. She was just assaulted by her ex, Johnny Bravo, who was intoxicated there. They are both in the same park at this time. He's now back at lot 19. She's in front of lot 4.

0: Mode of control.
1: RP is requesting fire, so if you could refine it.
0: Received.
2: Check the house, Good Shepherd, and the phone number and the call, 1539.
3: They've already been notified and they're en route. Thank you, 1539.

Jamal Tolby in the open road. Female unknown age involved in an assault. This is leading to a police request and evaluation. Madison Ambulance Station, on EMS evaluation. 6893 Route 20, Butternut Hill Road. Correction, Butternut Hill Campground. Officer Ross Hall being in the opening road. Responding for a female unaged involved in an assault. Bleeding from the face, requesting evaluation. Stage 4 law enforcement.

0: 1541.
1: And that's negative. He said if you guys need him, give him a call. His phone number's in the...

0: picnic area down by the lake, by the marina, correction, the playground area. So notifications have been made, just in case anyone calls in.
1: Okay.

0: front of 183 West Dominic Street. Crusader loss. Permit 211, caller Vanessa. Package was stolen yesterday.
1: Copy.

from the 1616 Black River Boulevard, the Walgreens, according to Kendall Lee, sitting a white male wearing all red. Have your stats. Stole a Red Bull. 1547.

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I believe it's 7612 Easton Street, in the

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0: Nation 721, Madison. You got something over the telephone?
1: That's affirmative, 721. Seeing if there's a unit available to head over to 7885 Black Creek Road, 7885 Black Creek Road, off of Chestnut Ridge Road for a tree that possibly had a house there. We do have fire responding.

Clark, Marconi to Little Falls EMS, Sunoco 4 North Ann Street for an elderly male semi-responsive by the gas pump. Repeating to Little Falls EMS, 4 North Ann Street for an elderly male semi-responsive outside near the gas pumps, 1554.

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Three Island Wires, 8154 Maple Flats Road. Personal Cleveland Wires down, 8154 Maple Flats Road. Personal Cleveland Wires down, 8154 Maple Flats Road. Tree down, blocking the roadway. Wires are also down. Smoking and sparking would be just north of that address. 1556.

0: 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Burger Control 2, Engine 3 investigate, 7095 East Dominic Street in the area of Shady Grove Trailer Park, tree going across the railroad tracks, 1557.
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0: 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Ashley goes to the water, sees her boyfriend attacked her and took her baby. Because you're the male in the background. 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
1: Received. 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

crossing roadway. Partial to Camden Ambulance, difficulty breathing 3166 Walker Road. Camden Ambulance, difficulty breathing 3166 Walker Road. River Road, Wandell Road for the cross streets. Responding for a unknown aged male, difficulty breathing 60 David 1, 1603. Clean air, repeat your last. I was dispatching Camden.

0: 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It's going to be pole number 16.
1: 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Will be right in the area of 8154 Maple Flats.

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1: Received a second call, Maple Flat at Tynan Road. Tree down, blocking the roadway. With a tree on fire. Is that going to be one of the same?
0: It could possibly be. Tree is smoking at this time. Notify National Grid that it's going to be pole number 16.

0: 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Tree down with wires locking one lane beyond Fish Lane between Railroad and Ives. 1606. 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
1: Five, six, you're in two. I didn't copy your car number.
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Caller's a Tara. She said that male broke into the residence. 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It's a black male in his 50s, black hat, white shirt, and jeans. 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

0: 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We have two car MVA unknown injuries, a van and a blue SUV, 1616.
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0: 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We have 2-car MVA. 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
1: I'm at John and Elizabeth. 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
0: Basic graph line of scene, 1716.

Thankful Having Souls, 104 Davis, please. Partial New York Mills Edwards Ambulance, Thankful Episodes, 104 Davis, please. New York Mills Edwards Ambulance, Thankful Episodes, 104 Davis, please. 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Believes he's possibly having a heart attack. 31D Davis, 5, 16, 18.

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in the common area for 77 in female hip pain, repeating to Circumovec EMS 104 North Washington, Claxton Side, third floor, common area, 77 female hip pain from a fall, 1623.

Conkle, a personal injury, County Car 6 notification. 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Before two car NVA, UFD's on scene requesting a third ambulance, 1624.

0: 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Ambulance 8 will be en route.
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0: Engine 3 and Derringers after a fall, 513 South J Street, Muck Road, Matthew Street, put across. A 72 male fell on the back deck, head injury, and also been outside for about an hour now. 17 B-Boy 1, 1625.
1: Enter acknowledges, enter 1 will be responding.
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William and Lawyer, 7795 Rabbit Road, Floyd. William and Lawyer, 7795 Rabbit Road, Old Floyd Road, Cemetery Road, the crosses. See, for a tree on wires, the wires low hanging at this time is also a tree limit blocking one lane. 1627.

0: 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From Chenango Fire, North Chenango, engine to the scene. 11 Pauline Drive, cross Alice Drive and Button Road. For wires that are arcing or sparking, still in the air, my 1527.
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1: 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and 6 7 and 6 7 and 6 7 and 6 7 and 6 7 and 6 7 and 6 7 and 6 7 and 6 7 and 6 7 and 6 7 and 6 7 and 6 7 and 6 7 and 6 7 and 6 7 and 6 7 and 6 7 and 6 7 and 6 7 and 6 7 and 6 7 and 6 7 and 6 7 and 6 7 and 6 7 and 6 7 and 6 7 and 6 7 and 6 7 and 6 7 and 6 7 and 6 7 and 6 7 and 6 7 and 6 7 and 6 7 and 6 7 and 6 7

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1: 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We have a lost person, 5861 Partridgeville Road, left his vehicle at Trailside. He is north of Trailside on Partridgeville Road.

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For a 93-year-old female, serious rectal bleed. 21D David 4, 1632.

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UFD engine Pfizer route for 93 female, the rectal bleed. 21 D David 4, 1634.

0: 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UFD District en route for a 93 female with a rectal bleed. 21D Davis 4, 1635.
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calling out of Castle, Warriors Down, 35 State Street, not a Castle. Second call for Warriors Down. 35 State Street, West 5th Street, 4th Street for the crosses. Primary wire down on the ground, partially the roadway. And grass possibly catch on fire. Caller believes maybe her husband put the fire out, but it's not certain. 1637.

0: National Grid does have prospecting shut down, so we'll be responding to the second call. The power is out in the area now.
1: This is 1638. I have an additional wires now. You want tones for that?
2: What's the address on that?
1: 4124 Schultz Road, Morgan Road, from the cross street. Tree down on wires.
2: Just for that, for additional math hours.
1: 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Personal Night of Castle, third call. Tree down on wires. 4124 Schultz Road. Personal Night of Castle, third call for wires down. 4124 Schultz Road. Night of Castle, third call. Manpower needed for wires down. Area 4124 Schultz Road, Morgan Road, Skinnador Drive from Crosses. Tree down on wires, no spark in this time. 1639.
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1: 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National Grid is not here yet. They were leaving processory once they got set up there. So they'll be responding here next.
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1: I have no idea. 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
2: Verona, Whitery's down. 1638 Rock Road to Whitery Road and Joslyn Road for the crosses. Tree down, wires are low hanging at this time. 1647.

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0: 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You can just let your rep know about Schultz Road to Kim.
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3: 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Got information, Lakeport Road 31. So all units, be on the lookout, Route 31 eastbound from Lakeport Road for black bikes, tailgating vehicles. Repeating, all cars, be on the lookout, Route 31 eastbound from Lakeport Road for a report of black bikes, tailgating vehicles. Control clear 1651.

0: Eric Warren County.
1: Yeah, can you start grid my way? I got a tree on top of these wires. We're in a block traffic.
0: 1652.

0: class redeemer. Virgil to Conkle, unknown problem, 728 Plant Street, City of Utica. Conkle, unknown problem, 728 Plant Street. Conkle, you can disregard from law enforcement.
1: Okay, 21 to Car 1.

0: Central of Vernon, Weirs down 20 Van Epps Street. Vernon, Weirs down 20 Van Epps Street. French Street, West Seneca Street for the crosses. Trio Weirs, we had two calls on this. One stating that there is possibly a transformer down here, something surging up front. Possibly a transformer on fire. 1654.
1: From PD, it's unfounded. Caller was a passerby, did not stop.
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4: NACAFA, line to 2 is going to be clear. 35 State Street, steam turned over to the National Grid.
3: Castle, clear State Street, 1655.

0: Clinton wires down 4250 Bristol Road. Clinton wires down 4250 Bristol Road. Hedgerow and Hilldale Drive for the cross streets. Tree down on wires 1656.
1: You're in the Family Dollar parking lot. Traffic light looked like it was going to fall off.
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1: 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Norcom is working. First door and hold the wires. 933 Route 31. Cross Smith Ridge Road and Lucas Road. Norcom is parking. Tree leaning against. First question. Tree leaning against power lines. 6-7.
0: Wires down. 5665 Youngs Road. Burn and center wires down the area. 5665 Youngs Road, Hulk Road, and Churton Road and cross streets. Tree down wires across the roadway. 1658.
1: 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Great tree leaning against power lines. 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
1: Okay.

0: They're requesting fuel.
1: Street Summit F calls reporting live power line down. There is a primary line came off a house. Grid has been notified for the caller at 1659.
2: Number 2. We're going to be in service.
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2: They're notifying them of the situation. They can respond as needed.
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1: 1832.
0: Yeah, and Stereo 12, cell phone. Near Cross, Evans Road. New York, Mary Adam Paul 2321. MAP 2321. Just come back to a Jeep. I'm all set. Money for checks.
1: What's the Cross on 12 cell phone?
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1: Elena.
2: Can you contact Town of Frankfort PD, the operator of this vehicle? 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
2: Got an extremely large pine tree that has uprooted. It's laying on the primaries. The tree is burning where the primaries have come in contact at this time.
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0: Clinton, we have a concerned citizen on the other side of the tree, on the south side of the trees that down on Bristol Road. She's directing traffic with a broken foot. So you guys are advised. Not sure if you can get somebody over there.
1: Oh, Roger, I do have a vehicle en route to the north side of that incident. I'm down here at the south.
0: Crazy.

County 2, Barnesville, Newport, report of tree on wires. The tree is smoking. Glass Hill Golf Course, 428 Dover Road, Town of Russia. Repeating to Barnesville, Newport, report of a tree on wires. The tree is currently smoking. Glass Hill Golf Course, 428 Dover Road, Russia, 1709.

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2: 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For a tree down the wires, tree smoking. 1710.
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1: 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Just to advise, the light out, the light at the corner of West Seneca and High Bridge is out. It's going to be on Route 5. We just out of the city of Sherrill.

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1: Okay, DOC is keeping air going to the stop signs for the intersection at rail 5 and rail 365.
2: Is that for the stop lane itself?
1: That's affirmative. There's power outage in the area.
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1: On the scene, it's going to be in the driveway to Glass Hill Golf Course. National Grid, pole number 29, if you want to go ahead and notify them.
0: Affirmative, they've been notified. We'll update.

boyfriend's ex is supposedly there, broken, and is destroying items. The caller and the boyfriend's mother are en route with a 05 to 10 ETA.

0: County's West Winfield, Otsego County is requesting assistance for traffic. Low-hanging wires, 156 Pritchard Road. Low wires in the road, no arcing and sparking. Repeating to West Winfield, 156 Pritchard Road. Low-hanging wires is a traffic hazard. Otsego County request, 1721.
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2: 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I'm sorry.
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2: Received. We'll do 1724. Herkimer County to West Winfield, second tones.

Park County, West Windsale, second tones from out Cebu County, 156 Pritchard Road, low-hanging wires, traffic hazard. Repeating to West Windsale, second tones, 156 Pritchard Road, from out Cebu County, low-hanging wires, traffic hazard, 1724.

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0: Colliers.
1: Bill's Edwards, I'm getting on the area, 587 Main Street. Mills Edwards Ambulance, I'm getting 587 Main Street, near Mills Edwards Ambulance. I'm getting unknown, here, 587 Main Street, the old fitness mill, Burstone, Maine, on that corner. For a vehicle that went over on the sidewalk, two people are out of the vehicle, call it was a passerby, I know on injuries. Eight even route, 1727.
2: Wire control there, Oscar 3, acknowledge that in route.
1: Receive car 3.
3: That's 2 en route.
0: 17.7.

0: It's following him from the village.
1: Do we need to
0: stop or no?
2: They just want him informed that he cannot have outbursts at court like he did. There's no contempt and there's no charges.
0: Copy. Inform him of that next time he's in court. Not stopping him for that.
3: I'm going to be clear with the report. Probably not the Venti.

sort of wanted to say, the incident happened at Dundee. They were going back to their house at 914 North Madison Street, close to John Coonley. Then his daughter told him that a student had a firearm in his backpack. I was also watching videos about dying on a computer. The daughter's in first grade. He notified the school. The school said they won't take a report until Monday, so he called law enforcement.

0: Charles, Arthur, on stage 2, car ambulance, 7-2-3.
1: From 587 Main Street, passerby was a black car. She did mention the, she mentioned the Family Fitness Center. From car 3, it's going to be a 2-car MVA, New York Mills car 3.

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0: 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Got a lot of traffic here.
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2: 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I'll be en route to the Brimfield Street call. I'm about 2 minutes out, 4 at 8.
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injury, 233 in West Bell Street. Logical and sales tape, have a personal injury, 233 in West Bell Street. For a two-car on the area at the intersection, Northwest Park Street, with a 65-year-old female foot injury at this time, 1736.

0: I westbound just before the ramp to South James. 1733.
1: Dave. 612.
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3: Watch, no, I acknowledge 1730.
4: Unicom, go ahead. 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

0: Manitoba Central to Westmont responding to 233 in West South. Per law enforcement, the female has a broken ankle, wrist, and is having chest pains at this time.
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Right, 79-year-old female, unknown status. 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

0: Control, Edward, medical arm activation, mutually for COC. 50 Franklin Ave. Control, Edward, mutually COC. 50 Franklin Ave. Clinton Air Farm Department, 228 for a 79-year-old female, unknown status from a fall detection. 32B.2, 1743.
1: Edwards acknowledge. Ambulance 2 will be en route.
0: Edwards 2 will be en route, 1743.

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2: 1-3.
0: Can you head to Route 365 and South James Street? Just east of that, and it's going to be for a vehicle fire. The fire department's out with it.

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1: Mohawk Command, go ahead, emergency flight 3.
0: Good afternoon, Mohawk. Good to be here with you. We are 2 minutes from your location, about 3 miles. Think you give us an LZ description, wind direction if you have it, any obstructions we may encounter as we circle down to you.
2: 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You're going to have power lines to the south, pine trees to the north. You're going to have approximately a 75 by 100 landing zone in the center of the park.

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Fire Control, United Castle Vinyl, breathing problems, 51 East 5th Street. United Castle Vinyl, breathing problems, 51 East 5th Street. South of 5th Street. For a 73-year-old female, difficulty breathing, asthma, 60 David 2, 1748.

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0: all over. 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

0: 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Repeating to Skyler Second Tones Triana Residence, 146 Country Road. Triana Trailer, everyone evacuated, 1756.
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0: Chief, where are you going for that?
1: We're going to be going to the Utica Thruway exit.

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City apartments, apartment being in a lobby. For a 50-year-old male complaining of chest pains and heart palpitations, 90 David 4, 1804.

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0: that afterwards, or would you like tones?
1: We can handle. What's the address on this?
0: Right in front of 10243 Roberts Road. 10243 Roberts Road, in the area of that address.
1: Okay.

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0: 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Hall Road, Miller Road from the Crosses. Whispering Woods Campground. The first camper on the right. 72 male. Oh, feels like he's going to pass out. 31 C Charles 1, 1811.
1: Cedarville, Mohawk, Trees and Wires down. South of the Salty Dog Bar on Cedarville Road. Repeating to Mohawk, Cedarville, Tree and Wires down. Just south of the Salty Dog Bar on Cedarville Road, 1812.
2: 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Sounded like she didn't want to speak freely. She said he left, but can't say for sure.
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2: Receive 55, 1812.

ambulance 3, diabetic issue, 120 Bingerhoff Ave, ambulance 3, diabetic issue, 1120 Bingerhoff Ave on the second floor. Correctional problem number 2, for a 33-year-old male, diabetic issue, nurse staff requesting ALS transport, 1813.

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0: Pacific Mirror Contractor 7, we'll mitigate traffic control. ETA is unknown, but the road is open now.
1: Receive. I left that other call pending in the calls. I just put us on it for now.
0: Move there now. I'll head over that way now.
1: Receive. 1890.
2: Five. Repeating 26224 75.

daughter was being followed by a male in a silver SUV. They gave us a plate of Mary Boy Zebra 7417, comes back to a Ford Escape to Addington Place address. The caller and the daughter are now at James and Stu Ben.

0: black shirt, brown pants, and a black female in her 20s wearing all black.
1: Hey, Kathy, I'm not looking anybody here right now. I keep getting a car, I'm not keeping any check on.
0: Thank you.
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0: 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About a mile north of the Robinson Road intersection on Mortz Road, 1830.
1: Five seven, cars are clear.
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2: Clear Meow Falls in Madison. The tree is going to be on the south end of 130 Falls. It has been identified and marked for DPW or grid. I think I moved at it. Fire department was here. Nothing can be mitigated at this time.
3: Copy, you're clear. 1831. All over the road, erratic operations. Northbound on 46, passing down the road, 1832.

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1: Is car 7 with you?
0: That's a negative. Car 8 is going to be in charge of the scene.
1: Received. Car 7's trying to reach us and he's not hearing us. 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
1: Car 7 is unable to read our end. 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

0: 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Gary Spaven and Sons in Vernon. 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
1: We're going to have a cooperative male in custody. Cameras on. We're going to be transporting to SP Herkimer for processing. Starting mileage is going to be 130270. Again, that's 130270.

Paramedic EMS, 360 Protection Ave, R17. 18-month-old attacked by a dog is bleeding. Repeating to Herkimer, Olvik EMS, 360 Protection Ave, Department R17. 18-month-old attacked by a dog.

0: three blocks of the roadway, took down wires. Behind Pineview, 100 feet from Walker. 1841.
1: The caller's going to be outside.
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1: There is a white SUV parked on the corner illegally.
2: 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I'll disregard that call.

0: Systems all under control.
1: Receive, thank you. 1843.
0: I just wanted to be advised. Let that be advised.
1: Negative, repeat.
2: What apartment did you say it was?
1: R17.
2: Receive. You can show me out.
3: Circle 1215 Centennial Circle. It's the garage across from that apartment. The caller says the garage door has been open all day. There's usually a blue car parked there, but it's gone, and she hasn't seen anybody coming or going. She said it's highly unusual.

Rogers, 1677 Stupan Street, Crossville Pleasant Voice. 14-year-old female had a seizure, currently not conscious, is breathing. 12 E-Boy 1, 1848.

0: Four to channel three.
1: Mr. Turn, it's back up here. Uphill.
2: Okay, you want this up there?
1: Yeah, you can pull right down here. There's a center by the road, so civilian too.

0: The entrance line is, but there is a cable line still attached across the road. Notified.
1: Can you respond to the C&E Center? Jake from Facilities is over at Stony Creek. He's on his way there. They have to reset the power. It's been out all day.
2: Thank you.

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1: You have an address for the entrance light.
2: It's going to be number 1 fine view. 1 fine view. The line was detached from the pole, still attached to the residence. Again, though, it is out of the roadway. No arcing or sparking.
0: Very good.

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Be on the lookout for a blue Subaru, right as MVG2700, Michael Boy George, 2700. Driver's a Terra. Sien. White female. Has a suspended license, driving with a 1-year-old child. Last seen towards Rome.

gray or silver vehicle, red, 23790 John Boy, 23790 JB, all over the roadway, headed towards the city on North Lake. Again, all units, full information, North Lake Street, North Main Street, City of Oneida. Or New York Reg, 23790 JB, 23790 John Boy, gray or silver vehicle all over the roadway, headed towards the city. All the information, 1954.

2700 and BG2700, possibly operated by a Tara Sione, a white female with a suspended license, driving with a one-year-old child, last seen headed towards Grom from the Lee Town Park 8933 Turn Road. Repeating, be on the lookout for a blue Subaru, muscle rigid, Mary Boy George 2700, operated by a Tara Sione, has a suspended license, last seen towards Rome on Turin Road, 1855.

0: to move the cable line out of the road again. There's no other hazard at this time. Also, there is nobody home at 1, so you may get a call from them when they get home.
1: 36 will pass along to the room. 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
0: We'll be here a few more minutes. Stand by. 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
1: 242 in service in this car, last out. Repeat the numerical on Westlake.
0: 542.
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0: 51. Have a report of a tree down, blocking the road near 5171 Texas Road.
1: Senator, if I'm on PSB, can you help?

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Repeating to Alien, fire alarm activation, London Towers, 100 West Main Street, general fire alarm, 1901.

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0: of the creek. An ID, shirt, and insurance card. She'll wave you down. Reese's. 1907.
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0: 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Town of Fayette.
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1: 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There's a camper in front of the house. Caller's Terry Harvey, states her son of Robbie Smith, 29-year-old white male, blue or green shirt and tan pants. Made threats to harm himself over text message after he came home and found his cat deceased. He should be in the camper, it's where he resides, for the caller. She's not on scene, but can respond as needed. 1915.

Medic 100 degrees, taking Edwin Hospital 5 East, the room 5049. Ambulance transport, no equipment needed to 1633 West Lee Ave, 1920.

0: 7459 to Stewart Shop, 601 Main Street, 601 Main Street. Caller says there's five subjects fighting with them. This physical at this time. Believe they're outside in a van. Possible rage of Mary Charles Boy, 7342. We're trying to get further descriptions. There'll be a black minivan.
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Newark Mills VOC seizures, 7 Flatbush Road. Newark Mills VOC, reported seizures, 7 Flatbush Road. Clark Mills Road, Mulberry Court, the cross is 80 speed now. Possibly having a seizure. 12 T-Charles 3, 1923.

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0: Guanzo 2.
2: I'll be out with New York, Lincoln, Victor, Lincoln, 6412, LVL, 6412. I'll be on Genesee Street at Sale Street.
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2: Where is it? It's Newark on Post.

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Cool. New York Mills, automatic fire alarm, 1 Marauder Boulevard. New York Mills, automatic fire alarm, number 1 Marauder Boulevard, New York Mills School, off of Burstone Road. First floor, cafeteria hall, 1928.

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First floor, cafeteria hall. 1928.

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1: 4-2-9, you're going to close here. Lost property complaint, I'll send you in the get.
3: 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I'll be investigating. 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
0: Hardy and Stewart, 4th Street, truck lot.
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0: Yeah, Albert Mayo on Graysville, Hinckley. 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
2: For an NVA property damage, the blue Kia and an unknown second description on the other vehicle with a fluid spill. We're going to start UFD.
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0: it's a disciplinary issue. Not sure much further. 12-year-old subject called it in. The child is going to be in a green shirt. That's all we have.
1: Alarm is reset. We're in service.
2: 1937.

0: Raymond. Starting mileage is going to be 130286. Again, that's 130286. Cameras are on.
1: Receive your destination under which court?
0: It's going to be the town of Herkimer Court.
1: Appreciate it. Thank you.

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0: We're going to be changing location, headed over to the South Main Street. 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I'm all set.
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1: Copy. Okay, 1944.

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2: Officer repeating for Lavo Fire. 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Easton Street and Waters Terrace. Report of a tree down blocking the roadway. Tree is on fire. Fire is involved.

0: tree has been cleared from the roadway. Flaw will be responding to Eastern Street.
1: Tree cleared on Rural Ave, responding to Eastern Street, 1948.
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Janine Kane.

0: out for that black sedan.
1: Westbound or eastbound lane?
0: East and the westbound lane.
1: Copy that.

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1: 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One of the occupants is complaining.
0: You got a lot of background. What kind of pain?
1: From pain.

0: Herkimer on the law intercom, Oneida to Herkimer for a bolo. Herkimer, I have a report of the black Chevy sedan on Route 5S, eastbound in the westbound lane. It's just passing Dyke Road. Described as 5S, eastbound in the westbound.
1: The troopers are already out with it. It's past Dyke at this point.
0: Received, but I was clear 1954.

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